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28: 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Who will bring home the trophy and grand prize and be declared as the champions of the fifth season of our K5 League of Champions.
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15: K5, League of Champions. 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Now in its fifth season, the K5 League of Champions is one of the official events for the internationally renowned Mascara Festival 2026. 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
19: 1990s and early 2000s. Watch their performances at the McCollum City Government Center grounds on October 11. Who will bring home the trophy and grand prize and be declared as the champions of the fifth season of our K-5 League of Champions?
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0: K5 League of Champions Season 5, the most awaited retro dance champion in Bacolod is here. 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Who will bring home the trophy and grand prize and be declared as the champions of the fifth season of our K5 League of Champions. 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
1: 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And DTX Coffee Mix.

Oh yes, Dayang Dayang. For Christ's sake, enough of this shit. I'm sick of you, Dayang. Hey, we got 3:23. It's time to tone down a bit. Okay? Guys, if you have something in mind, I mean, if you have some requests, well, our official line is officially open. You're going to give us a call now or just drop us a line. It's up to you guys. 0921-305-3958. You're still with me, Agent Jack, and you're still listening to K5 News FM, Philippines, The Big Mix.

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Ang himpilan na pinagkakatiwalaan at pinapakinggan sa iba't ibang sulok ng bansa, Luzon, Visayas at Mindanao, and anywhere in the world via Facebook Live at live streaming. 89.3 K5 News FM, Cagayan de 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Ito ang himpilan na kampiyon sa balita, kampiyon sa musika, kampiyon sa drama, kampiyon sa komentaryo, at kampiyon sa serbisyo publiko sa Bacolod City. 101.5 K5 News FM, championing the lives of the Filipino. 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